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It's Cat 103.7, Omaha's number one for New Country. This is Jessica. So happy that we made it to the weekend, and I'm loving the new one from Tucker Wetmore. That is coming right up for you in 3 minutes.

with Jordan Davis right now at Harris Stir Cove. It's all good. We'll have some highlights popping up on his social media throughout the night. So please connect with us, KAT 1037. Here's John Party on Cat 103.7.

103.7, Omaha's number one for new country. This is Chessica. How cool. Lauren Elena and Kane Brown are teaming up again.

0: So that one from Lauren, Elena, and Kane Brown, Never Been in Love, comes out July 17th.
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4: 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Off the bench to score again!
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0: 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This is Jessica. Stephanie in Council Bluffs, how was your week at work?
1: Oh, it was long, but it was good.
0: And you made it to the weekend. Hey, coming up after 8 o'clock, I'll get the new one on from Lainey Wilson and John Mayer. Have a great night.
1: Okay, thank you.

We just love celebrating new music with you. I'm obsessed with this one from Lainey Wilson and John Mayer. Here's Phone, Keys, Wallet on Cat 103.7.

So glad that we made it to the weekend, and this weekend's looking really nice. A mix of sun and clouds tomorrow, temps near 90, pretty much the same thing on Sunday. 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

You're 3 minutes away from the new one from Jacob Hackworth on Cat 103.7, Omaha's number one for new country. I started that new show on Peacock, Five Star Weekend. Oh, it's so good. Two episodes in. I can't wait to binge the rest of it.

0: Jacob Hackworth on Cat 103.7, Omaha's number one for new country. This is Jessica. Good news. We have your chance to win $1,000. The Great American Fill-Up officially kicks off Monday morning at 8 o'clock on the Cat. And earlier this year, we shared the news with Tiffany that she won a grand.
1: You are wonderful. I've been trying forever.
0: I know you could use that money. So Monday morning at 8 o'clock, your first chance to win. Good luck.
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0: And for adults with type 2 diabetes and known heart disease, Jardiance can lower the risk of cardiovascular death too. 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
3: 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Off the bench to score again!
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This is Jessica. You're 3 minutes away from Taylor Swift. And have you gone down the rabbit hole yet? No, not about the wedding photos or her wedding. But there's a really good TikTok rabbit hole underway. A lot of people think we're going to get a country album from Taylor soon. Fingers crossed.

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Keith Urban on Cat 103.7. Thanks for kicking off your weekend with us. You're 3 minutes away from the latest from John Morgan. And is it just me or do you feel like the last month flew by? Like, pretty soon we're going to find out who is winning the World Cup.

0: 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Thomas Rhett's coming up soon. And I love that he shared that he's still sticking true to one of his New Year's resolutions.
1: Always at the beginning of the year, and this year was to live simpler. Just with stuff and like things that I found important in the last 4 or 5 years of my life that really are not. I've just tried to kind of declutter my life a little bit, whether it's mental or physical. And it's been really life-giving to kind of not care about things I used to care about. That and just more like living presently. And I know that's probably a lot of people's resolutions, but really just trying to like live for that day only, because you really don't know what's going to happen tomorrow.
0: Mm-hmm. And I'm so happy for Thomas Rhett. Just the other day in Nashville, he was inducted into the Music City Walk of Fame. 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

tomorrow night's going to be a fun night. I love that Hardy's joining Wayne D and Tay Hamilton inside the iHeart Country House party. You're invited. The fun gets underway at 7 right here tomorrow night on Cat 103.7.

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So Jordan Davis is having fun right now at Stir Cove. If you have FOMO because you're not there like me, it's all good. We have some highlights popping up on social. 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

Brady Chesney on Cat 103.7, just a few months away until we get his new album. Woohoo! I can't wait. I'm so excited.

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Are you thinking the same thing? Like, how the heck is it July 10th, right? Like, the summer needs to slow down. It's flying by. 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
1: 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Hey, coming up on a Thursday, that's when Hydrate for Hope gets underway. 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

103.7. So I started watching that new show on Peacock, Five Star Weekend. I'm obsessed. I'm just two episodes in, and I feel like I'll probably binge it all tomorrow. It is so good.

0: told you that on Cat 103.7. This is Chessica. Loving that one. That's an iHeart Country World premiere. I feel like a new album is on the way soon from Tucker, so fingers crossed. Everything that's trending is on your iHeart Radio app. And while there, hit the talkback mic. Let us know what you think of that one from Tucker.
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0: 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This is one of my favorites from Cody Johnson off his new album that came out last month. 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
1: He's a ranch hand in a pinch, man. 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

trending on your iHeartRadio app is the news that Justin Bieber shared. It's so cool. He will perform during the halftime at the World Cup on the 19th. 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

103.7, Omaha's number one for new country. This is Chessica. How cool. Lauren Elena and Kane Brown are teaming up again.

0: So that one from Lauren, Elena, and Kane Brown, Never Been in Love, comes out July 17th.
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7: Welcome to After Midnight, everybody. Show number 1646 is on right now. I'm your host, Granger Smith, here to tell you, welcome to the weekend. I got a whole bunch of good country music to play for you. I got some good news to read for you. And Hudson's got some Nashville news to read for you. And all this here because it's no longer Friday evening. It's officially Saturday morning because we're after midnight. Let's go.

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Yes, the weekend is here. How about we get it rolling with some good news? What do you say? Stay tuned for two songs and I'll share it with you.

Cat 103.7, Omaha's number one for new country. Man, it is late at night, early morning Saturday. What has got you up at this hour? I appreciate you hanging out. 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My number's 866-607-8383.

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8: Hey, welcome to Saturday, everybody. I'm your host, Granger Smith. Hour number two starts right now. Whole bunch of good country music to play for you this hour. And I'm running down this topic. What's your favorite national park? You got a story to share with that? 866-607-8383. I've also got Earl Dibbles Jr., the country boy. He's got a dumb criminal story to tell us. Hour number two, Saturday morning. Here we go. It's After Midnight.

Cat 103.7, Omaha's number one for new country. Asking this question, what's your favorite national park? Have you been to a certain national park in the U.S. and you've thought, this is the greatest thing I've ever seen in my life? Call me. We'll talk in two songs, 866-607-8383.

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1: Good morning. Waking up, headed to work, listening to you guys every morning. Love the music. Love everything about the show. Talk to you later. Bye.
0: Hey, man. 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
1: I'm Earl Dibbles Jr. I'm a country boy. I'm an honest boy, too, and crime don't pay. I got a story to prove it. See, a man in Virginia's been popped at Reagan National Airport after TSA officers discovered a loaded gun in his carry-on bag. The man was carrying a .22 caliber pistol with 5 bullets on Thursday. However, when the police confiscated the gun and cited the man on state charges, he actually blamed his wife by insisting that she packed his suitcase and he had no idea the gun was in there. So, not only is he in trouble with the law, now he's in trouble with his wife, too. That's dumb.
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2: Hey, thanks for starting your Saturday here with me on After Midnight, y'all. I know, it's officially the weekend, and I'm Granger Smith, your host. I've got some things I want to talk about that went down on this day in history coming up, plus some Nashville news with Ann Hudson. Have you heard? Well, she's going to fill you in. A lot to discuss here in the middle of the night, you third shifters working on a Saturday. I'm glad you're with me.

Cat 103.7. Okay, arguably the MLB's most famous player made his debut on this day. You know who that might be? Hang on, I'll remind you coming up in history, plus some other things in two songs.

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We're going to talk about this in two songs. 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

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I really appreciate you waking up and starting Saturday with me here on After Midnight. I'm your host, Granger Smith. What has got you up so early on a Saturday? 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
8: Saturday morning, early risers, what's up? This is After Midnight. I'm your host, Granger Smith. Thank you for making this America's favorite radio program. I've got some good news. Besides the fact that it's Saturday, hang tight, I want to read you that. Plus, there is some Nashville news. Have you heard about it yet? Well, Ann Hudson is coming in here quickly to inform you. Hang tight for all of this. Don't touch that dial.

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1: 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I'm up this morning headed to work. Have a great day. 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

0: from Nashville's Music Row. It's Ann Hudson.
1: So John Party and his wife Summer have announced they are divorcing. They released a joint statement on social media saying that they're divorcing after 5 years of marriage. And they said their daughters are going to remain their highest priority. John Party has been known to flounder around a little bit. And he says he will be taking some time away from social media to focus on himself and his family. So that's at least good news. Well, you know, Travis Kelce and Taylor Swift got married over the weekend. And to go along with their wedding, they donated over $26 million to different charities, one of which was Dolly Parton's. They donated over $2 million to Imagination Library. Such a good way to give back on their wedding week, right?
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7: What's up, everybody? I've got one final hour of Saturdays After Midnight starting right now. Welcome. I'm Granger Smith, your host. I've got some things that went down on this day in history I want to talk about that I've written down, plus some Nashville news, the latest stories about your favorite stars out there in Nashville with Ann Hudson. All of this here as we get our Saturday rolling. We are After Midnight.

98.7, Omaha's number one for new country. Okay, arguably the MLB's most famous player made his debut on this day. You know who that might be? Hang on, I'll remind you, coming up in history, plus some other things in two songs.

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I appreciate you listening here late on a Friday, early on a Saturday. 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My number's 866-607-8383. 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
1: Hey, Granger, listening to you here from Louisville, Kentucky. About to head out of town with my college buddies on our 25th annual golf trip. Having an 8-hour trip up to Michigan. Just wanted to let you know we got you on. Keep up the great work, buddy.
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0: from Nashville's Music Row. It's Ann Hudson.
1: Gosh, thinking about Clint Black after he abruptly canceled a show that was scheduled in Pearl River Resort Casino in Pearl River, Mississippi. According to reports, he checked himself into the hospital after developing an infection in his tonsils. He is receiving treatment and is expected to make a full recovery. Well, this is kind of cool. Eric Church released a limited edition whiskey for America's 250th birthday. It's called Legacy Batch 003, The Declaration. And it's a modern reimagining of the spirits distilled by George Washington. It blends three whiskeys that were sourced directly from George Washington's distillery at Mount Vernon.
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Okay, y'all, this show of Saturdays After Midnight is officially over, but I want to remind you, there's another show just kicking off right now on Yee Yee Radio. 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

0: 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He has 30-plus days sober. Very, very proud of him. Here's Toby Keith.
1: We got winners. We got losers. Chain smokers and boozers. And we got yuppies. We got bikers. We've got...

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Wetzel on Cat 103.7. What would you do with an extra $1,000? 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

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I'm Jess Jennings. 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

0: bathroom. And if we're honest, we're not spending all that time brushing our teeth either. Sometimes it's scrolling socials or answering emails. Maybe it's the only room in the house where nobody is asking you for a snack or a password or where their shoes are. And if you share a bathroom, you already know that the biggest offenders are empty toilet paper, mystery hair in the drain, and that one person who somehow turns a shower into a three-act movie. And I don't know about your kids, but it's tough to get them in the shower, and it's tough to get them out of the shower. I don't know why that is. Turns out that the bathroom isn't where we spend the least amount of time. It is where we go when we need the most time to ourselves.
1: School's out and the kids are already bored.
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Gas tank empty? 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

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A conversation at my house the other day caught me completely off guard. And as a parent, I'm still not sure how I feel about it. I'd love to get your thoughts. We'll get into that in three songs. I've got

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1: John Party on Cat 103.7. It's Jess Jennings. Remember when moving out at 18 was basically the unofficial rule? Well, these days, a lot of young adults are hitting pause on that timeline. Between sky-high rent, expensive homes, and a tough job market, a lot of people in their 20s and even their early 30s are still living with mom and dad. Honestly, I think a lot of people can relate to the parent side, too. Maybe your kids are still at home, or maybe you've had that conversation about someday moving out. Now, see, my Gen Alpha son told me the other day that he doesn't know if he's going to be ready to leave at 18. And I told him the truth. He'll probably be ready to leave way before I am ready to let him go.
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0: Lady Wilson with John Mayer on Omaha's number one for new country, Cat 103.7. I'm Jess Jennings. You ever walk into a party or maybe a work event, even a mom's night, and you immediately start wondering if you know anybody? Well, people who seem to make friends everywhere they go may not be more charming or confident than the rest of us. They just simply expect people to like them. And there's research to back it up. If you assume that you will be accepted, you naturally act more relaxed and warm and approachable. But if you expect people won't like you, you tend to pull back and sometimes create the very outcome that you're worried about. It has a name. It's called acceptance prophecy. And it kind of makes sense. We usually get better reactions when we're not busy bracing for the worst. Maybe confidence isn't believing everybody will like you. It's just giving them the chance to.
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If you have a kiddo that is obsessed with dinosaurs, they are going to love the new exhibit at the Lauritzen Gardens. 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

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Cora messaged me on the iHeartRadio app wanting to hear Stella Lefty. Girl, I'm obsessed with her. I've got her coming up right after Jason Aldean. And if you want to hear something, tap that red microphone button on the iHeartRadio app and let me know.

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0: Omaha's number one for new country. Cat 103.7, it's Jess Jennings. Do you ever get to bedtime and wonder where your entire evening went? Like you finish work, you sit down just for a minute, scroll a little, answer one more text, maybe watch a show, and then it's time to brush your teeth and start it all over the next day tomorrow. That's why some people are creating what's called a golden hour, like a little pocket of time between work and bedtime that's actually for you. Like take a walk, a real phone call with a friend, not just text back and forth, reading a good book, or just sitting outside with your favorite drink. It's not about being productive. It's about recharging. Because if your phone screen's time report is judging you every Sunday like mine is, it might be time for us to start taking that golden hour.
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It's at number one for new country. All right, you're up and at it on a Saturday. If I can do anything for you, just let me know. At Aaron Michael FM on my Instagram, X, and TikTok. Chris Young right now.

0: 7. 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
1: Oh, jeez. 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

0: That's Dan and Shay and Say So at CAD 103.7, Omaha's number one for new country. Man, we are so excited to announce that Hydrate for Hope is back. Coming up this Thursday, the 16th, from 4 p.m. to 6:30 p.m. All right, so we'll be collecting your bottled water donations at the Linden Market Hy-Vee. That's at 132nd and Dodge, right? All water collected, which is so cool. It's given to our thirsty and hurting neighbors through Open Door Mission. So awesome, right? Like, come on. Look, all the details, how you can help us out Thursday, just get to thecat.com. Right now.
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Hey, I know it's Saturday and you really don't want to think about Monday. I get that. 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

Ella Langley. 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And don't forget your chance at $1,000. Oh, man. 13 chances to win. 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

0: Omaha's number one for new country. All right, Derek, talking about simple joys you experience as an adult. You got one?
1: The simplest joy in my life is when a meeting as scheduled gets canceled. I have found myself literally clapping in my office when that happens, man.
0: I'm guilty. Very guilty of that, too. I love that, Derek, all right?
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number one for new country. Yeah, the $1,000 Great American Fill. Imagine an extra $1,000 in your pocket. Woo, baby. Steve and Gina got that first keyword to win Monday morning just after

Icons at number one for new country. I've loved this song since the world premiered it. The music video's out. It makes it even better, man. I tell you what. Think As You Drunk. 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

It's the number one for new country. I'm Aaron Michael. Hello and good afternoon. Thank you so much for having us on, letting us be that soundtrack for your weekend. Yeah, I got you Dierks Bentley all the way and more chances to win your way into the Ritz and Gardens with that

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8: 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Commercials cleared. 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

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I'm Aaron Michael. I'm out of here. I hope you have a wonderful, wonderful rest of that weekend, all right? You be good, be safe, and spread kindness. I live here with Tyler Hubbard right now.

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0: Cam 103.7. That is Hardy, Eric Church, Morgan Wallen, and Tim McGraw. That one is called MacArthur. My name's EJ. You know, Hardy's going to be on iHeart Country House Party tonight at 7 o'clock. We bring you iHeart Country House Party every Saturday night at 7. And he tells a great story. He's going to share the story of how a chance meeting with Tim McGraw led to that song right there. That is tonight at 7. It's iHeart Country House Party right here on Cat 103.7. I have music coming up for you shortly from Josh Turner. Morgan Wallen is on the way, and Ella Langley is next on Cat 103.7.
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Kamado 3.7. How are you? My name's EJ. Thanks for spending part of your weekend with us here in Cat Country. Before 4 o'clock, I'm going to treat you to the new one from Lainey Wilson. I got Ella Langley and Jason Aldean in the stack. Right now, some throwback Josh Turner for you on Cat 103.7. Baby,

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It's EJ Inside Your Radio. Thanks for making Cat Country part of your weekend. Appreciate you swinging by to hang out for a bit. Here comes Brett Young for you now. 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

0: 103.7, number one for new country. That is new stuff from Lainey Wilson and John Mayer. That one's called Phones, Keys, Wallet. Hey, it's EJ. I got Hardy and Kenny Chesney music on the way for you in just a bit. Are you going to come join us on the 16th? We are partnering with the Open Door Mission for Hydrate for Hope again this year. That's where we collect bottled water so the Open Door Mission can distribute to those living on the streets and help them out this hot, sticky summer. We'll be collecting water on July 16th. Bottled water donations can be made at the Linden Market Hy-Vee, 132nd and Dodge on the 16th. We're doing it in the afternoon this year. We'll be there from 4 to 6:30 in the afternoon, and all the water collected will be donated to the Open Door Mission. So come on by and see us. If you head over to thecat.com, you can get all the details right there, and we'll see you on the 16th. 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
2: 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Wow. OMG. Oh my Gundersons. 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

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It's EJ taking you toward a Saturday night. I got music on the way from Alan Jackson and Cody Johnson coming up for you. This guy will be part of our 2026 iHeartRadio Music Festival in Vegas. 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
1: Hey guys, it's I Heart Country On The Verge artist Stella Lefty. Boston is a song I wrote when I was waiting on a guy who was picking me up. I couldn't stop thinking about him, and this is what I was feeling while I was waiting for him. Here's my song, Boston.
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0: guys, it's I Heart Country on The Verge artist Stella Lefty. And that was my song, Boston.
1: 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My name's EJ. Here comes music from Justin Moore for you now. It's called Time's Ticking, and it's on Cat 103.7.

0: country, am I in?
1: 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It's 5 o'clock somewhere.
0: It's always on 5 in Margaritaville, come to think of it.
1: Yeah, I heard that.
0: You've been there, haven't you?
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2: He's a ranch hand in a pinch, man. 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
1: Kamado 3.7. We are number one for new country. That's the new one from Cody Johnson. That was called Horseback. My name's EJ. I got Luke Bryan and Jordan Davis on the way for you. You know, it is county fair season. All the county fairs happening. The Platte County Fair's happening right now out in Columbus, Nebraska. And on stage tonight is Chase Matthew. Yeah, Dustin Lynch played last night. Chase Matthew playing tonight, which will be pretty awesome. You want to make a little road trip out to Columbus. A big shout out to all of you out in Columbus listening to us today. Appreciate you checking in. 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
1: 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How are you? It's EJ. Thanks for spending part of your Saturday here in Cat Country. Hope this isn't your story tomorrow. 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

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It's EJ. How's your weekend treating you? You getting able to kick back and relax a little bit? I hope so. How about this one from Lady A? 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

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How are you? It's EJ. 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

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You know, Monday morning at 8 a.m., you're going to have a chance to win $1,000 with Steve and Gina in the morning. 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Just when I-

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0: say so. Capital 3.7, we are number one for new country. That's new Dan and Shay. That one's called Say So. My name's EJ. We are proud to announce we are teaming up with the Open Door Mission again this year to bring you Hydrate for Hope. 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